0: Tour Alberta for Cancer. Traffic control will be in place at intersections along the route as riders travel through the area on Saturday and Sunday along Highway 1. The event is raising funds for the Alberta Cancer Foundation. Cyclists will be on the road between 8 a.m. and 3 p.m. both days. A new school is coming to Chestermere as part of a 7-school investment from the Alberta government. The new K-9 school will be built in Chestermere and is expected to create space for students in the Rocky View School Division. Construction on the school is set to begin soon, with the project expected to be completed for the 2028-29 school year. The 7 new schools across Alberta will create space for more than 6,100 students in growing communities. A Strathmore Golf Club professional has captured his first major tournament victory. 25-year-old Will Hazel Penaluna won the Play Golf Alberta Assistance Championship last week at Cougar Creek Golf Resort. He says focusing on his mental approach helped him find success on the course.
1: Rewards all the hard work over the years, I think, really is what it boils down to, and all the hours spent practicing, and finally see a result like that is a big boost of confidence.
0: Hazel Penaluna will now prepare for his next competition at the upcoming PGA of Canada Championship. And the Strathmore Municipal Library will be hosting its Stitch Together program tomorrow. The group begins at 10 a.m. and is open to stitching enthusiasts. For more information on these stories and events, visit strathmorenow.com. In other news, a court case involving a prominent Alberta separatist is moving forward today. This comes after the man had his assets frozen earlier this year. The Bank of Canada has announced that they'll be holding key rates steady at 2.25%. The bank is also expecting the Canadian economy to improve in the coming months. And Toronto has some of the worst air quality in the world right now. This is due to wildfire smoke drifting into the region.
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0: In Major League Baseball, the Toronto Blue Jays are playing the White Sox on Friday with game time set for 5. In the CFL, the Calgary Stampeders return on Saturday for a game against the Montreal Alouettes. And in local sports, the Strathmore Lacrosse Club has finished up their season with the Junior Venom playing their last game over the weekend. While in baseball, the Strathmore Reds are hosting provincials later this month. Their tournament will take place next weekend.
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0: We've got a low of 15 degrees tonight, along with some rain. Tomorrow calls for some clouds with a high of 30, while Friday brings in some more rain with a high of 28. You can catch a look at our full 5-day forecast on strathmorenow.com.
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2: Tonight drops to a low of 15 degrees with mainly cloudy skies. We've got a bit of sun peeking through tomorrow with a high of 30, while Friday ends off the week with a high of 28 degrees. You can see our full 5-day forecast on strathmorenow.com.
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4: Tonight brings in a few clouds with a low of 15 degrees. Tomorrow calls for some sun with a high of 30. As for Friday, we've got a high of 28 along with a bit of rain. You can check out local weather by downloading our Strathmore Now app.
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1: I'm Brandon Zebiak with your local news update. A severe thunderstorm watch is in effect for Wheatland County, including Strathmore, Lyalta, and Carseland. Environment and Climate Change Canada says the threat of severe weather will continue through the afternoon, evening, and into the night. Possible hazards include tornadoes, damaging wind gusts, large hail, and torrential downpours. Officials are encouraging people to head indoors if storms approach and to stay up to date with the latest weather warnings. The storm may also trigger localized power outages while causing damage to buildings, trees, and other outdoor structures. Drivers in Alberta and Wheatland County are being asked to use extra caution this weekend as a large cycling event comes through the area. The Enbridge Tour Alberta for Cancer will have traffic management in place along the route, including police control at some intersections on Highway 1. Cyclists will be riding to raise money for the Alberta Cancer Foundation. The event will take place from 8 a.m. to 3 p.m. on Saturday and Sunday. Siksika Nation says it's looking for meaningful involvement in future energy and infrastructure developments. Chief Samuel Crowfoot met with Prime Minister Mark Carney to discuss national priorities, treaty rights, and issues affecting the nation. The discussion included proposed energy infrastructure, a national energy corridor, and potential economic partnerships. Siksika Nation says it will continue working with governments on consultation and development opportunities. A local golfer is celebrating a career milestone after earning his first tournament win. Strathmore Golf Club's Will Hazel Penaluna claimed the Play Golf Alberta Assistance Championship last week at Cougar Creek Golf Resort. He says a new approach to the mental side of the game played a big role in the victory, treating each shot the exact same way.
2: I had 15-foot putt for eagle and told myself I just took a good stroke on it. There's really not else you can and it ended up going in. And at that point, that's when I really thought it could happen.
1: Hazel Penaluna will now look to carry that momentum into his next event at the PGA of Canada Championship. And those interested in stitching can join the Strathmore Municipal Library's Stitch Together group tomorrow. The program begins at 10 a.m. and welcomes community members looking to work on their projects and connect with others. For more information on these stories and events, visit strathmorenow.com. And in other news, an Alberta separatist leader is in court after having his assets frozen earlier this year. This is due to a legal battle where Tall Creek First Nation is accusing the leader of misappropriating trust fund dollars. The Bank of Canada is expecting the Canadian economy to improve in the future. This is despite flatlined growth being reported for the last year and a half. And wildfire smoke has affected the air quality in Toronto. Right now, the city is facing some of the worst air quality in the world.
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1: Tonight drops to a low of 15 degrees as some rain enters the area. We've got things clearing up tomorrow alongside a high of 30. As for Friday, we've got a high of 28 with some rain. 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
6: Tonight drops to a low of 15 degrees with mainly cloudy skies. We've got a bit of sun peeking through tomorrow with a high of 30, while Friday ends off the week with a high of 28 degrees. You can see our full 5-day forecast on strathmorenow.com.
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6: Tonight brings in a few clouds with a low of 15 degrees. Tomorrow calls for some sun with a high of 30. As for Friday, we've got a high of 28 along with a bit of rain. You can check out local weather by downloading our Strathmore Now app.
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1: I'm Brandon Zebiak with your local news update. Environment and Climate Change Canada have issued a severe thunderstorm watch for Wheatland County, including Strathmore, Lyalta, and Carseland. Forecasters say conditions are favorable for severe storms this afternoon, this evening, and overnight. The storms could produce tornadoes, damaging winds, large hail, and heavy rainfall. Residents are urged to seek shelter indoors if severe weather develops and to keep an eye on weather alerts. Severe thunderstorms can also cause localized power outages and damage to trees, roofs, fences, and temporary structures. Some traffic impacts are expected in Strathmore and Wheatland County this weekend as cyclists take part in the Enbridge Tour Alberta for Cancer. Traffic control will be in place at intersections along the route as riders travel through the area on Saturday and Sunday along Highway 1. The event is raising funds for the Alberta Cancer Foundation. Cyclists will be on the road between 8 a.m. and 3 p.m. both days. A new school is coming to Chestermere as part of a seven-school investment from the Alberta government. The new K-9 school will be built in Chestermere and is expected to create space for students in the Rocky View School Division. Construction on the school is set to begin soon, with the project expected to be completed for the 2028-29 school year. The seven new schools across Alberta will create space for more than 6,100 students in growing communities. A Strathmore Golf Club professional has captured his first major tournament victory. 25-year-old Will Hazel Penaluna won the Play Golf Alberta Assistance Championship last week at Cougar Creek Golf Resort. He says focusing on his mental approach helped him find success on the course.
2: Rewards all the hard work over the years, I think, really is what it boils down to, and all the hours spent practicing and finally see a result like that is a big boost of confidence.
1: Hazel Penaluna will now prepare for his next competition at the upcoming PGA of Canada Championship. And the Strathmore Municipal Library will be hosting its Stitch Together program tomorrow. The group begins at 10 a.m. and is open to stitching enthusiasts. For more information on these stories and events, visit strathmorenow.com. In other news, a court case involving a prominent Alberta separatist is moving forward today. This comes after the man had his assets frozen earlier this year. The Bank of Canada has announced that they'll be holding key rates steady at 2.25%. The bank is also expecting the Canadian economy to improve in the coming months. And Toronto has some of the worst air quality in the world right now. This is due to wildfire smoke drifting into the region.
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1: We've got a low of 15 degrees tonight, along with some rain. Tomorrow calls for some clouds with a high of 30, while Friday brings in some more rain with a high of 28. You can catch a look at our full five-day forecast on strathmorenow.com.
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8: Tonight drops to a low of 15 degrees with mainly cloudy skies. We've got a bit of sun peeking through tomorrow with a high of 30, while Friday ends off the week with a high of 28 degrees. You can see our full 5-day forecast on strathmorenow.com.
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6: Tonight brings in a few clouds with a low of 15 degrees. Tomorrow calls for some sun with a high of 30. As for Friday, we've got a high of 28 along with a bit of rain. You can check out local weather by downloading our Strathmore Now app.
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1: I'm Brandon Zebiak with your local news update. A severe thunderstorm watch is in effect for Wheatland County, including Strathmore, Lyalta, and Carseland. Environment and Climate Change Canada says the threat of severe weather will continue through the afternoon, evening, and into the night. Possible hazards include tornadoes, damaging wind gusts, large hail, and torrential downpours. Officials are encouraging people to head indoors if storms approach and to stay up to date with the latest weather warnings. The storm may also trigger localized power outages while causing damage to buildings, trees, and other outdoor structures. Drivers in Alberta and Wheatland County are being asked to use extra caution this weekend as a large cycling event comes through the area. The Enbridge Tour Alberta for Cancer will have traffic management in place along the route, including police control at some intersections on Highway 1. Cyclists will be riding to raise money for the Alberta Cancer Foundation. The event will take place from 8 a.m. to 3 p.m. on Saturday and Sunday. Siksika Nation says it's looking for meaningful involvement in future energy and infrastructure developments. Chief Samuel Crowfoot met with Prime Minister Mark Carney to discuss national priorities, treaty rights, and issues affecting the nation. The discussion included proposed energy infrastructure, a national energy corridor, and potential economic partnerships. Siksika Nation says it will continue working with governments on consultation and development opportunities. A local golfer is celebrating a career milestone after earning his first tournament win. Strathmore Golf Club's Will Hazel Penaluna claimed the Play Golf Alberta Assistance Championship last week at Cougar Creek Golf Resort. He says a new approach to the mental side of the game played a big role in the victory, treating each shot the exact same way.
2: I had 15-foot putt for eagle and told myself, you know, just a good stroke on it. There's really not else you can control, and it ended up going in. And at that point, that's when I really thought it could happen.
1: Hazel Penaluna will now look to carry that momentum into his next event at the PGA of Canada Championship. And those interested in stitching can join the Strathmore Municipal Library's Stitch Together group tomorrow. The program begins at 10 a.m. and welcomes community members looking to work on their projects and connect with others. For more information on these stories and events, visit strathmorenow.com. And in other news, an Alberta separatist leader is in court after having his assets frozen earlier this year. This is due to a legal battle where Tall Creek First Nation is accusing the leader of misappropriating trust fund dollars. The Bank of Canada is expecting the Canadian economy to improve in the future. This is despite flatlined growth being reported for the last year and a half. And wildfire smoke has affected the air quality in Toronto. Right now, the city is facing some of the worst air quality in the world.
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1: Tonight drops to a low of 15 degrees as some rain enters the area. We've got things clearing up tomorrow alongside a high of 30. As for Friday, we've got a high of 28 with some rain. You can see what the weather has in store by downloading our Strathmore Now app.
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9: Tonight drops to a low of 15 degrees with mainly cloudy skies. We've got a bit of sun peeking through tomorrow with a high of 30, while Friday ends off the week with a high of 28 degrees. You can see our full 5-day forecast on strathmorenow.com.
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2: Tonight brings in a few clouds with a low of 15 degrees. Tomorrow calls for some sun with a high of 30. As for Friday, we've got a high of 28 along with a bit of rain. You can check out local weather by downloading our Strathmore Now app.
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2: Tonight drops to a low of 15 degrees with mainly cloudy skies. We've got a bit of sun peeking through tomorrow with a high of 30, while Friday ends off the week with a high of 28 degrees. You can see our full 5-day forecast on strathmorenow.com.
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3: Tonight brings in a few clouds with a low of 15 degrees. Tomorrow calls for some sun with a high of 30. As for Friday, we've got a high of 28 along with a bit of rain. You can check out local weather by downloading our Strathmore Now app.
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4: Tonight drops to a low of 15 degrees with mainly cloudy skies. We've got a bit of sun peeking through tomorrow with a high of 30, while Friday ends off the week with a high of 28 degrees. You can see our full 5-day forecast on strathmorenow.com. 104.

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3: Tonight brings in a few clouds with a low of 15 degrees. Tomorrow calls for some sun with a high of 30. As for Friday, we've got a high of 28 along with a bit of rain. You can check out local weather by downloading our Strathmore Now app.
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3: Today brings in some clouds with a high of 30 degrees. Tomorrow calls for some rain with a high of 28. And Saturday's got another high of 30 as the clouds stick around. You can take a look at the next week of weather on strathmorenow.com.

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2: Today we've got a high of 30 degrees along with some clouds. Tomorrow's a rainy one with a high of 28, and Saturday brings back the clouds with another high of 30. You can see our full 5-day forecast by downloading our Strathmore Now app.
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3: Today brings in some clouds with a high of 30 degrees. Tomorrow calls for some rain with a high of 28. And Saturday's got another high of 30 as the clouds stick around. You can take a look at the next week of weather on strathmorenow.com.
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2: Today we've got a high of 30 degrees along with some clouds. Tomorrow's a rainy one with a high of 28, and Saturday brings back the clouds with another high of 30. You can see our full 5-day forecast by downloading our Strathmore Now app.
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3: Today brings in some clouds with a high of 30 degrees. Tomorrow calls for some rain with a high of 28. And Saturday's got another high of 30 as the clouds stick around. You can take a look at the next week of weather on strathmorenow.com.
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5: Today we've got a high of 30 degrees along with some clouds. Tomorrow's a rainy one with a high of 28, and Saturday brings back the clouds with another high of 30. You can see our full 5-day forecast by downloading our Strathmore Now app.
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1: Today brings in some clouds with a high of 30 degrees. Tomorrow calls for some rain with a high of 28. And Saturday's got another high of 30 as the clouds stick around. You can take a look at the next week of weather on strathmorenow.com.
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3: Today we've got a high of 30 degrees along with some clouds. Tomorrow's a rainy one with a high of 28, and Saturday brings back the clouds with another high of 30. You can see our full 5-day forecast by downloading our Strathmore Now app.
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3: Today brings in some clouds with a high of 30 degrees. Tomorrow calls for some rain with a high of 28. And Saturday's got another high of 30 as the clouds stick around. You can take a look at the next week of weather on strathmorenow.com.
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2: Today we've got a high of 30 degrees along with some clouds. Tomorrow's a rainy one with a high of 28, and Saturday brings back the clouds with another high of 30. You can see our full 5-day forecast by downloading our Strathmore Now app.
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3: Today brings in some clouds with a high of 30 degrees. Tomorrow calls for some rain with a high of 28. And Saturday's got another high of 30 as the clouds stick around. You can take a look at the next week of weather on strathmorenow.com.
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2: Today we've got a high of 30 degrees along with some clouds. Tomorrow's a rainy one with a high of 28, and Saturday brings back the clouds with another high of 30. You can see our full 5-day forecast by downloading our Strathmore Now app.
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1: Good morning, I'm Jaden Cobsar with your local news update. A fog advisory is in effect for Wheatland County, including Strathmore, Lyalta, and Carsland. Environment and Climate Change Canada says visibility may be suddenly reduced early this morning. Drivers are urged to slow down, turn on their headlights, and leave extra space between vehicles. The fog is expected to lift later this morning. Brooks RCMP say a man is dead after an officer-involved shooting during an attempt to arrest him on outstanding warrants Wednesday afternoon. Police say the man tried to flee after officers arrived at a home in Greenbrook Village, then produced a weapon during a confrontation. An officer fired their service weapon and the man died at the scene despite life-saving efforts. ASIRT is now leading an independent investigation. Some traffic impacts are expected in Strathmore and Wheatland County this weekend as cyclists take part in the Enbridge Tour Alberta for Cancer. Traffic control will be in place at intersections along the route as riders travel through the area on Saturday and Sunday along Highway 1. The event is raising funds for the Alberta Cancer Foundation. Cyclists will be on the road between 8 a.m. and 3 p.m. both days. CGC's new Wheatland plant is already making an impact beyond manufacturing. The company's fourth annual Cowboy Corral fundraiser raised more than $64,000 for the Safe Haven Foundation. Safe Haven provides housing, education, and support services for young women experiencing housing instability. The Home Depot Foundation partnered with CGC for the Calgary Stampede event, which featured a silent auction. The new Wheatland facility created nearly 100 full-time jobs and supports about 80 more across the region. And True North is hosting a special event this evening. Their Sips and Sunsets fundraiser kicks off at 6 p.m. and takes place at Fieldstone Fruit Wines. You can learn more about everything happening in the area by visiting strathmorenow.com. In other news, the Canadian Union of Public Employees says WestJet flight attendants have voted in favor of strike action. If a deal is not reached, a strike could begin as early as August. Two people have been charged with robbery and unlawful confinement following a robbery at a Calgary optical store. Police say about $700,000 worth of eyewear was stolen during the incident. And the Bringing Hearts Home campaign has reached its goal of raising $30 million ahead of schedule. The funds will support the creation of a new cardiac care center at Chinook Regional Hospital in Lethbridge.
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1: In the MLB, the Toronto Blue Jays are taking on the Chicago White Sox tomorrow at 5 p.m. In the CFL, the Calgary Stampeders have a matchup with the Montreal Alouettes on Saturday. And in local sports, Strathmore Minor Baseball will be hosting two provincial tournaments next week.
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1: Today brings a mix of sun and cloud with a high of 30 degrees. Tomorrow will reach a high of 30 also, along with some cloud cover. And Saturday will clear up with another high of 30. Stay updated on the weather by checking out strathmorenow.com.
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0: Good morning. I'm Hunter Pratt on 104.5 More Country. Happy Thursday. I hope you're enjoying this great summer weather. It is currently plus 12 and it's going to reach 29 today. So with that being said, let's win you some Cavalry FC tickets this weekend at Spruce Meadows coming up at 7:50 this morning. If you have any photos or news tips, shoot me a text at 403-902-1111.
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7: Today heats up to a high of 30 with some clouds. Tomorrow we'll keep those clouds around with a high of 30 degrees. And the sky will clear up on Saturday along with a high of 30. For more updates on local weather, visit strathmorenow.com.
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0: There are no reported traffic delays or incidents at this time. For the latest weather and traffic updates, visit strathmorenow.com.
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1: Good morning, I'm Jaden Cobstar with your local news update. Drivers in the Strathmore area are being advised to watch for fog early this morning. Environment and Climate Change Canada has issued a fog advisory for Welland County, including Strathmore, Lyalta, and Carsland. Poor visibility is expected, with conditions changing quickly in some areas. Officials are encouraging drivers to check the latest weather alerts before heading out. The Alberta Serious Incident Response Team is investigating a fatal officer-involved shooting in Brooks. RCMP say officers were trying to arrest a man wanted on outstanding warrants Wednesday when he allegedly fled and produced a weapon during a confrontation. The man died at the scene after an officer discharged their firearm. RCMP say they will cooperate with ASIRT's investigation and have also launched an internal review. A Strathmore Golf Club professional has captured his first major tournament victory. 25-year-old Will Hazel Penaluna won the Play Golf Alberta Assistance Championship last week at Cougar Creek Golf Resort. He says focusing on his mental approach helped him find success on the course.
2: Rewards all the hard work over the years, I think, really is what it boils down to. And all the hours spent practicing and finally see a result like that is a big boost of confidence.
1: Hazel Penaluna will now prepare for his next competition at the upcoming PGA of Canada Championship. CGC Incorporated raised more than $64,000 for the Safe Haven Foundation during its annual Cowboy Corral fundraiser at the Calgary Stampede. The event brought together company leaders, customers, community partners, and elected officials. The money will help provide housing, education, and support for girls and young women at risk of homelessness in Calgary. The fundraiser followed the recent opening of CGC's $210 million wallboard plant in Welland County. Since the event began 4 years ago, it has raised more than $145,000 for Alberta community organizations. And True North is hosting a fundraiser this evening. The Sips and Sunsets fundraiser takes place at Fieldstone Fruit Wines starting off at 6. You can learn more about all of these stories and more by heading to strathmorenow.com. And in other news, WestJet flight attendants have voted in favor of strike action. The union says job action could begin in early August if negotiations do not produce a new agreement. Calgary police have charged two people after a robbery at an optical store. Investigators say roughly $700,000 worth of eyewear was taken. And a major fundraising campaign for healthcare in southern Alberta has reached its target early. The Bringing Hearts Home campaign raised $30 million to help establish a cardiac care center at Chinook Regional Hospital in Lethbridge.
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1: In the MLB, the Toronto Blue Jays return to action tomorrow against the Chicago White Sox. In the CFL, the Calgary Stampeders are back on the field Saturday for a matchup with the Montreal Alouettes. And in local sports, teams from across Alberta will be heading to Strathmore for two baseball provincial tournaments next week.
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1: Today rises to a high of 30 degrees with a mix of sun and cloud. Tomorrow will stay cloudy with a high of 30. And we'll get another high of 30 on Saturday with a sky that will clear up. For more on weather conditions, head to strathmorenow.com.
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Ella Langley with Be Her. Coming up, let's talk about how to nominate your kid to be in the Strathmore Stampede Parade. Here's Sam Hunt on More Country.

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2: Foggy conditions are reducing visibility in parts of the Strathmore area this morning. There are no reported traffic delays or incidents at this time. For the latest weather and traffic updates, visit strathmorenow.com.
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2: Today calls for both sun and cloud and high of 30. By tomorrow, temperatures will hit a high of 30 again with partly cloudy conditions. And Saturday will also reach a high of 30 with clearing skies. To see a full forecast, head to strathmorenow.com.
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0: Jelly Roll with Liar. Tim Horton's camp day was just yesterday. More Country Mornings. I'm Hunter Pratt. It is plus 13. And you want to talk about hard work? Well, they put me in the drive-thru taking payments and selling those bracelets, and it was non-stop. Non-stop fun, that is. I think the Edgefield location on its own, they must have raised so much money from camp day, especially within the 2 hours that I was there. We were selling so many bracelets and so many coffees. Shout out to the Edgefield Tim employees. If you want to see the video of me working the drive-thru, check it out on the More Country Facebook.
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2: Starting on Friday, grain will once again begin moving through the Port of Churchill. Arctic Gateway Group has announced the first grain shipment through the Northern Corridor since 2020. Rail cars will head north on the Hudson Bay Railway starting tomorrow, with multiple vessels expected to carry grain to global export markets later this summer. Federal, provincial, and territorial agriculture ministers will be sitting down in Halifax for their annual meetings. Federal Agriculture Minister Heath MacDonald says the meeting will focus heavily on developing the next agricultural policy framework.
3: There's lots to discuss, obviously, and we've had a great contingent here of ministers, but also stakeholders.
2: MacDonald and his counterparts took part in the Canadian Federation of Agriculture's roundtable event. For Golden West, I'm Glendale Allen Vossler.
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1: Good morning, I'm Jaden Kobsar with your local news update. A fog advisory is in effect for Wheatland County, including Strathmore, Lyalta, and Carsland. Environment and Climate Change Canada says visibility may be suddenly reduced early this morning. Drivers are urged to slow down, turn on their headlights, and leave extra space between vehicles. The fog is expected to lift later this morning. Brooks RCMP say a man is dead after an officer-involved shooting during an attempt to arrest him on outstanding warrants Wednesday afternoon. Police say the man tried to flee after officers arrived at a home in Greenbrook Village, then produced a weapon during a confrontation. An officer fired their service weapon and the man died at the scene despite life-saving efforts. ASIRT is now leading an independent investigation. Some traffic impacts are expected in Strathmore and Wheatland County this weekend as cyclists take part in the Enbridge Tour Alberta for Cancer. Traffic control will be in place at intersections along the route as riders travel through the area on Saturday and Sunday along Highway 1. The event is raising funds for the Alberta Cancer Foundation. Cyclists will be on the road between 8 a.m. and 3 p.m. both days. CGC's new Wheatland plant is already making an impact beyond manufacturing. The company's fourth annual Cowboy Corral fundraiser raised more than $64,000 for the Safe Haven Foundation. Safe Haven provides housing, education, and support services for young women experiencing housing instability. The Home Depot Foundation partnered with CGC for the Calgary Stampede event, which featured a silent auction. The new Wheatland facility created nearly 100 full-time jobs and supports about 80 more across the region. And True North is hosting a special event this evening. Their Sips and Sunsets fundraiser kicks off at 6 p.m. and takes place at Fieldstone Fruit Wines. You can learn more about everything happening in the area by visiting strathmorenow.com. In other news, the Canadian Union of Public Employees says WestJet flight attendants have voted in favor of strike action. If a deal is not reached, a strike could begin as early as August. Two people have been charged with robbery and unlawful confinement following a robbery at a Calgary optical store. Police say about $700,000 worth of eyewear was stolen during the incident. And the Bringing Hearts Home campaign has reached its goal of raising $30 million ahead of schedule. The funds will support the creation of a new cardiac care center at Chinook Regional Hospital in Lethbridge.
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1: In the MLB, the Toronto Blue Jays are taking on the Chicago White Sox tomorrow at 5 p.m. In the CFL, the Calgary Stampeders have a matchup with the Montreal Alouettes on Saturday. And in local sports, Strathmore Minor Baseball will be hosting two provincial tournaments next week.
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1: Today brings a mix of sun and cloud with a high of 30 degrees. Tomorrow will reach a high of 30 also, along with some cloud cover. And Saturday will clear up with another high of 30. Stay updated on the weather by checking out strathmorenow.com.
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0: Happy Thursday. I'm Hunter Pratt on More Country. Ella Langley is going viral for being inspirational. This is the words of inspo that she left from last weekend at the Cowboys Music Festival.
1: Better than you. 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
10: Today heats up to a high of 30 with some clouds. Tomorrow we'll keep those clouds around with a high of 30 degrees. And the sky will clear up on Saturday along with a high of 30. For more updates on local weather, visit strathmorenow.com.
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0: This weekend, we'll be at Langdon Days for such a fun day. We're going to bring Marcus the Jeep guy. So the Jeep will be on site. They're going to have a pancake breakfast, beer gardens, plus some baseball, a little bit of everything. So make sure to stop by to scan and enter there.
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2: Foggy conditions are reducing visibility in parts of the Strathmore area this morning. There are no reported traffic delays or incidents at this time. For the latest weather and traffic updates, visit strathmorenow.com.
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1: Good morning, I'm Jaden Cobstar with your local news update. Drivers in the Strathmore area are being advised to watch for fog early this morning. Environment and Climate Change Canada has issued a fog advisory for Welland County, including Strathmore, Lyalta, and Carsland. Poor visibility is expected, with conditions changing quickly in some areas. Officials are encouraging drivers to check the latest weather alerts before heading out. The Alberta Serious Incident Response Team is investigating a fatal officer-involved shooting in Brooks. RCMP say officers were trying to arrest a man wanted on outstanding warrants Wednesday when he allegedly fled and produced a weapon during a confrontation. The man died at the scene after an officer discharged their firearm. RCMP say they will cooperate with ASIRT's investigation and have also launched an internal review. A Strathmore Golf Club professional has captured his first major tournament victory. 25-year-old Will Hazel Penaluna won the Play Golf Alberta Assistance Championship last week at Cougar Creek Golf Resort. He says focusing on his mental approach helped him find success on the course.
2: Rewards all the hard work over the years, I think, really is what it boils down to. And all the hours spent practicing and finally see a result like that is a big boost of confidence.
1: Hazel Penaluna will now prepare for his next competition at the upcoming PGA of Canada Championship. CGC Incorporated raised more than $64,000 for the Safe Haven Foundation during its annual Cowboy Corral fundraiser at the Calgary Stampede. The event brought together company leaders, customers, community partners, and elected officials. The money will help provide housing, education, and support for girls and young women at risk of homelessness in Calgary. The fundraiser followed the recent opening of CGC's $210 million wallboard plant in Welland County. Since the event began 4 years ago, it has raised more than $145,000 for Alberta community organizations. And True North is hosting a fundraiser this evening. The Sips and Sunsets fundraiser takes place at Fieldstone Fruit Wines starting off at 6. You can learn more about all of these stories and more by heading to strathmorenow.com. And in other news, WestJet flight attendants have voted in favor of strike action. The union says job action could begin in early August if negotiations do not produce a new agreement. Calgary police have charged two people after a robbery at an optical store. Investigators say roughly $700,000 worth of eyewear was taken. And a major fundraising campaign for healthcare in southern Alberta has reached its target early. The Bringing Hearts Home campaign raised $30 million to help establish a cardiac care center at Chinook Regional Hospital in Lethbridge.
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1: In the MLB, the Toronto Blue Jays return to action tomorrow against the Chicago White Sox. In the CFL, the Calgary Stampeders are back on the field Saturday for a matchup with the Montreal Alouettes. And in local sports, teams from across Alberta will be heading to Strathmore for two baseball provincial tournaments next week.
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1: Today rises to a high of 30 degrees with a mix of sun and cloud. Tomorrow will stay cloudy with a high of 30. And we'll get another high of 30 on Saturday with a sky that will clear up. For more on weather conditions, head to strathmorenow.com.
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0: Now's the perfect time to call in if you want to win some Cavalry FC tickets. More Country Mornings, I'm Hunter Pratt. 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
2: Foggy conditions are reducing visibility in parts of the Strathmore area this morning. There are no reported traffic delays or incidents at this time. For the latest weather and traffic updates, visit strathmorenow.com.
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1: Strathmore Now weather.
2: Today calls for both sun and cloud and a high of 30. By tomorrow, temperatures will hit a high of 30 again with partly cloudy conditions. And Saturday will also reach a high of 30 with clearing skies. To see a full forecast, head to strathmorenow.com.
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1: 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I'm Hunter Pratt on More Country. Make sure to be careful when you're driving, especially making any left turns. My left turn this morning was honestly so scary. It felt like Mission Impossible. Barely saw that car coming, but we made it through. We made it to work today.
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1: Good morning, I'm Jaden Kobsar with your local news update. A fog advisory is in effect for Welland County, including Strathmore, Lyalta, and Carsland. Environment and Climate Change Canada says visibility may be suddenly reduced early this morning. Drivers are urged to slow down, turn on their headlights, and leave extra space between vehicles. The fog is expected to lift later this morning. Brooks RCMP say a man is dead after an officer-involved shooting during an attempt to arrest him on outstanding warrants Wednesday afternoon. Police say the man tried to flee after officers arrived at a home in Greenbrook Village, then produced a weapon during a confrontation. An officer fired their service weapon and the man died at the scene despite life-saving efforts. ASIRT is now leading an independent investigation. Some traffic impacts are expected in Strathmore and Welland County this weekend as cyclists take part in the Enbridge Tour Alberta for Cancer. Traffic control will be in place at intersections along the route as riders travel through the area on Saturday and Sunday along Highway 1. The event is raising funds for the Alberta Cancer Foundation. Cyclists will be on the road between 8 a.m. and 3 p.m. both days. CGC's new Wheatland plant is already making an impact beyond manufacturing. The company's fourth annual Cowboy Corral fundraiser raised more than $64,000 for the Safe Haven Foundation. Safe Haven provides housing, education, and support services for young women experiencing housing instability. The Home Depot Foundation partnered with CGC for the Calgary Stampede event, which featured a silent auction. The new Wheatland facility created nearly 100 full-time jobs and supports about 80 more across the region. And True North is hosting a special event this evening. Their Sips and Sunsets fundraiser kicks off at 6 p.m. and takes place at Fieldstone Fruit Wines. You can learn more about everything happening in the area by visiting strathmorenow.com. In other news, the Canadian Union of Public Employees says WestJet flight attendants have voted in favor of strike action. If a deal is not reached, a strike could begin as early as August. Two people have been charged with robbery and unlawful confinement following a robbery at a Calgary optical store. Police say about $700,000 worth of eyewear was stolen during the incident. And the Bringing Hearts Home campaign has reached its goal of raising $30 million ahead of schedule. The funds will support the creation of a new cardiac care center at Chinook Regional Hospital in Lethbridge.
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1: In the MLB, the Toronto Blue Jays are taking on the Chicago White Sox tomorrow at 5 p.m. In the CFL, the Calgary Stampeders have a matchup with the Montreal Alouettes on Saturday. And in local sports, Strathmore Minor Baseball will be hosting two provincial tournaments next week.
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1: Today brings a mix of sun and cloud with a high of 30 degrees. Tomorrow will reach a high of 30 also, along with some cloud cover. And Saturday will clear up with another high of 30. Stay updated on the weather by checking out strathmorenow.com.
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0: What is a sound that drives you absolutely crazy? More Country Mornings. I'm Hunter Pratt. It is 17 degrees. Last night I was sleeping and I kept hearing this beeping while I was having some sort of Mission Impossible type of dream. It was like I had to defuse a bomb or something, whatever. I don't remember the details, but you know, I thought it was part of the dream. I woke up to the beeping again, and what was it? My smoke alarm. It started to drive me so crazy. So you know what I did? I came into work early. And I already work in radio, so I'm here early enough. But what's a sound that annoys you? Give me a text at 403-902-1111 to let me know, or leave a comment on the More Country Facebook.
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11: Today heats up to a high of 30 with some clouds. Tomorrow we'll keep those clouds around with a high of 30 degrees. And the sky will clear up on Saturday along with a high of 30. For more updates on local weather, visit strathmorenow.com.
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0: I know we're in the middle of the summer, but we have to talk about school. It's actually good news, though. Chestermere is getting a new school. Happy Thursday. I'm Hunter Pratt of More Country. It's going to be a K-9 school, and it will be of one of the new 7 schools that are being built across the province. Now, K-9, that's a lot of kids from a variety of different ages. Do you remember being a little kid looking up to the so-called big kids? They'd be like 13 and you'd be like 9, be like, oh my gosh, they're so cool. Now, the development gap, that was real. I can't be the only one that was scared of the big kids. Chestermere is opening another school for more kids. 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
2: Foggy conditions are reducing visibility in parts of the Strathmore area this morning. There are no reported traffic delays or incidents at this time. For the latest weather and traffic updates, visit strathmorenow.com.
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1: Good morning, I'm Jaden Cobstar with your local news update. Drivers in the Strathmore area are being advised to watch for fog early this morning. Environment and Climate Change Canada has issued a fog advisory for Welland County, including Strathmore, Lyalta, and Carsland. Poor visibility is expected, with conditions changing quickly in some areas. Officials are encouraging drivers to check the latest weather alerts before heading out. The Alberta Serious Incident Response Team is investigating a fatal officer-involved shooting in Brooks. RCMP say officers were trying to arrest a man wanted on outstanding warrants Wednesday when he allegedly fled and produced a weapon during a confrontation. The man died at the scene after an officer discharged their firearm. RCMP say they will cooperate with ASIRT's investigation and have also launched an internal review. A Strathmore Golf Club professional has captured his first major tournament victory. 25-year-old Will Hazel Penaluna won the Play Golf Alberta Assistance Championship last week at Cougar Creek Golf Resort. He says focusing on his mental approach helped him find success on the course.
2: Rewards all the hard work over the years, I think, really is what it boils down to. And all the hours spent practicing and finally see a result like that is a big boost of confidence.
1: Hazel Penaluna will now prepare for his next competition at the upcoming PGA of Canada Championship. CGC Incorporated raised more than $64,000 for the Safe Haven Foundation during its annual Cowboy Corral fundraiser at the Calgary Stampede. The event brought together company leaders, customers, community partners, and elected officials. The money will help provide housing, education, and support for girls and young women at risk of homelessness in Calgary. The fundraiser followed the recent opening of CGC's $210 million wallboard plant in Welland County. Since the event began 4 years ago, it has raised more than $145,000 for Alberta community organizations. And True North is hosting a fundraiser this evening. The Sips and Sunsets fundraiser takes place at Fieldstone Fruit Wines starting off at 6. You can learn more about all of these stories and more by heading to strathmorenow.com. And in other news, WestJet flight attendants have voted in favor of strike action. The union says job action could begin in early August if negotiations do not produce a new agreement. Calgary police have charged two people after a robbery at an optical store. Investigators say roughly $700,000 worth of eyewear was taken. And a major fundraising campaign for healthcare in southern Alberta has reached its target early. The Bringing Hearts Home campaign raised $30 million to help establish a cardiac care center at Chinook Regional Hospital in Lethbridge.
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1: In the MLB, the Toronto Blue Jays return to action tomorrow against the Chicago White Sox. In the CFL, the Calgary Stampeders are back on the field Saturday for a matchup with the Montreal Alouettes. And in local sports, teams from across Alberta will be heading to Strathmore for two baseball provincial tournaments next week.
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1: Today rises to a high of 30 degrees with a mix of sun and cloud. Tomorrow will stay cloudy with a high of 30. And we'll get another high of 30 on Saturday with a sky that will clear up. For more on weather conditions, head to strathmorenow.com.
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I'm Hunter Pratt. You know, I Knew It, I Knew You was in the new Toy Story movie. If you haven't seen it, well, coming up, you have a chance to win some Landmark movie tickets. Let's play to win a movie night out with Landmark Cinema when you guess the movie clip. Here's Luke Bryan on More Country.

0: Okay, there's a lot of new movies in theaters right now, like Toy Story 5, the new Moana, all the classics that you could take your kids to. Happy Thursday, I'm Hunter Pratt on More Country. 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Win yourself a movie night out with Landmark Cinemas. 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
1: Hey, what's up, ladies? 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That's up in Canada, eh? You American ladies, you've been out to Saskatchewan, eh?
0: What movie is that? 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
7: Foggy conditions are reducing visibility in parts of the Strathmore area this morning. There are no reported traffic delays or incidents at this time. For the latest weather and traffic updates, visit strathmorenow.com.
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7: Today calls for both sun and cloud and high of 30. By tomorrow, temperatures will hit a high of 30 again with partly cloudy conditions. And Saturday will also reach a high of 30 with clearing skies. To see a full forecast, head to strathmorenow.com.
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0: Good morning, More Country. We are playing to win a movie night out with Landmark Cinemas. What movie was that?
1: Hey, what's up, ladies? Oh, you're from around these parts, eh? Yeah, I'm from Saskatchewan. What's up in Canada, eh?
2: Grown up.
0: Yes, it was. Congratulations.
3: Thanks.
0: Awesome. Who am I speaking with?
2: Carrie Lynn.
0: Perfect. What movie are you going to watch?
2: What movie am I going to Toy Story 5?
0: Yeah, Toy Story 5 is like, that's the hot movie right now. You got to catch it.
2: I will.
0: Okay. Shout out to Terry Lynn for winning herself a movie night out with Landmark Cinemas. Quick reminder, we're going to play again tomorrow at 8:40.
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2: Good morning, I'm Jaden Cobsar with your local news update. A fog advisory is in effect for Wheatland County, including Strathmore, Lyalta, and Carsland. Environment and Climate Change Canada says visibility may be suddenly reduced early this morning. Drivers are urged to slow down, turn on their headlights, and leave extra space between vehicles. The fog is expected to lift later this morning. Brooks RCMP say a man is dead after an officer-involved shooting during an attempt to arrest him on outstanding warrants Wednesday afternoon. Police say the man tried to flee after officers arrived at a home in Greenbrook Village, then produced a weapon during a confrontation. An officer fired their service weapon and the man died at the scene despite life-saving efforts. ASIRT is now leading an independent investigation. Some traffic impacts are expected in Strathmore and Wheatland County this weekend as cyclists take part in the Enbridge Tour Alberta for Cancer. Traffic control will be in place at intersections along the route as riders travel through the area on Saturday and Sunday along Highway 1. The event is raising funds for the Alberta Cancer Foundation. Cyclists will be on the road between 8 a.m. and 3 p.m. both days. CGC's new Wheatland plant is already making an impact beyond manufacturing. The company's fourth annual Cowboy Corral fundraiser raised more than $64,000 for the Safe Haven Foundation. Safe Haven provides housing, education, and support services for young women experiencing housing instability. The Home Depot Foundation partnered with CGC for the Calgary Stampede event, which featured a silent auction. The new Wheatland facility created nearly 100 full-time jobs and supports about 80 more across the region. And True North is hosting a special event this evening. Their Sips and Sunsets fundraiser kicks off at 6 p.m. and takes place at Fieldstone Fruit Wines. You can learn more about everything happening in the area by visiting strathmorenow.com. In other news, the Canadian Union of Public Employees says WestJet flight attendants have voted in favor of strike action. If a deal is not reached, a strike could begin as early as August. Two people have been charged with robbery and unlawful confinement following a robbery at a Calgary optical store. Police say about $700,000 worth of eyewear was stolen during the incident. And the Bringing Hearts Home campaign has reached its goal of raising $30 million ahead of schedule. The funds will support the creation of a new cardiac care center at Chinook Regional Hospital in Lethbridge.
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2: 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And in local sports, Strathmore Minor Baseball will be hosting two provincial tournaments next week.
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2: Today brings a mix of sun and cloud with a high of 30 degrees. Tomorrow will reach a high of 30 also, along with some cloud cover. And Saturday will clear up with another high of 30. Stay updated on the weather by checking out strathmorenow.com.
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6: Today heats up to a high of 30 with some clouds. Tomorrow we'll keep those clouds around with a high of 30 degrees. And the sky will clear up on Saturday along with a high of 30. For more updates on local weather, visit strathmorenow.com.
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0: I was soaking up the summer vibes yesterday. More country. I'm Hunter Brat. Happy Thursday. I went kayaking with my sister. You know, she was hyping up these brand new inflatable kayaks that she just bought, only to find out hers had a hole in it. So as soon as we hit the water, well, I'm sure you can imagine the rest. She started to absolutely sink. And it's all good, though, because we were in a shallow area. And that shallow area, it reminded me of the potholes right near the station. They're filled in now, but they were so aggressive and they really snuck up on you. Maybe I'm just a bad sister, but I had to kayak without her. I had to live out my own summer experience while she watched from the water. Sorry, Brooklyn.
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9: Today calls for both sun and cloud and a high of 30. By tomorrow, temperatures will hit a high of 30 again with partly cloudy conditions. And Saturday will also reach a high of 30 with clearing skies. To see a full forecast, head to strathmorenow.com.
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0: I still have that piercing noise of the smoke alarm in my head. I'm Hunter Pratt on 104.5 More Country Now. I didn't start a fire, I promise you, okay? They just need their batteries changed, but what is the noise that bothers you? Cindy said she can't stand the sound of styrofoam. You know what? I totally understand that. Another one for me is when someone is a loud chewer, just chewing in my ear. That's so vile. It should be illegal. Send me a message at 403-902-1111 or comment on our More Country Facebook. What is a sound that you absolutely can't stand?
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1: Good morning, I'm Jaden Cobstar with your local news update. Drivers in the Strathmore area are being advised to watch for fog early this morning. Environment and Climate Change Canada has issued a fog advisory for Welland County, including Strathmore, Lyalta, and Carsland. Poor visibility is expected, with conditions changing quickly in some areas. Officials are encouraging drivers to check the latest weather alerts before heading out. The Alberta Serious Incident Response Team is investigating a fatal officer-involved shooting in Brooks. RCMP say officers were trying to arrest a man wanted on outstanding warrants Wednesday when he allegedly fled and produced a weapon during a confrontation. The man died at the scene after an officer discharged their firearm. RCMP say they will cooperate with ASIRT's investigation and have also launched internal review. A Strathmore Golf Club professional has captured his first major tournament victory. 25-year-old Will Hazel Penaluna won the Play Golf Alberta Assistance Championship last week at Cougar Creek Golf Resort. He says focusing on his mental approach helped him find success on the course.
2: Rewards all the hard work over the years, I think, really is what it boils down to, and all the hours spent practicing and finally see a result like that is a big boost of confidence.
1: Hazel Penaluna will now prepare for his next competition at the upcoming PGA of Canada Championship. CGC Incorporated raised more than $64,000 for the Safe Haven Foundation during its annual Cowboy Corral fundraiser at the Calgary Stampede. The event brought together company leaders, customers, community partners, and elected officials. The money will help provide housing, education, and support for girls and young women at risk of homelessness in Calgary. The fundraiser followed the recent opening of CGC's $210 million wallboard plant in Welland County. Since the event began 4 years ago, it has raised more than $145,000 for Alberta community organizations. And True North is hosting a fundraiser this evening. The Sips and Sunsets fundraiser takes place at Fieldstone Fruit Wines starting off at 6. You can learn more about all of these stories and more by heading to strathmorenow.com. And in other news, WestJet flight attendants have voted in favor of strike action. The union says job action could begin in early August if negotiations do not produce a new agreement. Calgary police have charged two people after a robbery at an optical store. Investigators say roughly $700,000 worth of eyewear was taken. And a major fundraising campaign for healthcare in southern Alberta has reached its target early. The Bringing Hearts Home campaign raised $30 million to help establish a cardiac care center at Chinook Regional Hospital in Lethbridge.
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1: In the MLB, the Toronto Blue Jays return to action tomorrow against the Chicago White Sox. In the CFL, the Calgary Stampeders are back on the field Saturday for a matchup with the Montreal Alouettes. And in local sports, teams from across Alberta will be heading to Strathmore for two baseball provincial tournaments next week.
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1: Today rises to a high of 30 degrees with a mix of sun and cloud. Tomorrow will stay cloudy with a high of 30. And we'll get another high of 30 on Saturday with a sky that will clear up. For more on weather conditions, head to strathmorenow.com.
0: Whether you're headed to the patch, the farm, or school drop-off, she's riding shotgun. Hunter Pratt on More Country Mornings.

celebrate Camp Day yesterday. More Country Mornings. I'm Hunter Pratt. It is 22 degrees, and all proceeds from coffee bought at Tim Hortons yesterday went towards the Tim Hortons Camp Day Foundation. And you know what? I was working the Tims in Edgefield yesterday. Boy, that was such hard work. I might be too tall to work the drive-thru, though. I gotta say that. The window is a little too short. The Edgefield team, though, they are so awesome. You can tell they always have so much fun. I mean, we took so many selfies. They had their own camera stand, and they even asked me if I knew any TikTok dances, which, unfortunately, I only know the ones from COVID. Even though Camp Day was yesterday, go get yourself some Timmies from the crew at Edgefield. They're so awesome. If you want to see a video of me breaking my back working the drive-thru, it's on the More Country Facebook.

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1: Strathmore Now weather.
8: Today heats up to a high of 30 with some clouds. Tomorrow we'll keep those clouds around with a high of 30 degrees. And the sky will clear up on Saturday along with a high of 30. For more updates on local weather, visit strathmorenow.com.
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On the list of things that shouldn't exist, today is National AI Day. 104.5 More Country, I'm Hunter Pratt, and every day I learn that there's a new national day for something, and well, this one makes the list of days that shouldn't be a thing. But on a more positive note, there's only 18 days until August long weekend, which means the Strathmore Stampede is right around the corner, and all I know is that AI can't replicate that.

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7: Today calls for both sun and cloud and high of 30. By tomorrow, temperatures will hit a high of 30 again with partly cloudy conditions. And Saturday will also reach a high of 30 with clearing skies. To see a full forecast, head to strathmorenow.com.
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0: are less than a week out from our Taste of Summer charity barbecue. More Country Mornings, I'm Hunter Pratt, and on a hot summer day, all anyone from Strathmore really wants is some Baldwin barbecue. So we're going to make that happen. 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
1: Good morning, I'm Jaden Cobsar with your local news update. The fog advisory for Wheatland County, including Strathmore, Lyalta, and Carsland, has ended. Environment and Climate Change Canada has lifted the advisory after visibility improved across the region. Brooks RCMP say a man is dead after an officer-involved shooting during an attempt to arrest him on outstanding warrants Wednesday afternoon. Police say the man tried to flee after officers arrived at a home in Greenbrook Village, then produced a weapon during a confrontation. An officer fired their service weapon and the man died at the scene despite life-saving efforts. ASIRT is now leading an independent investigation. Some traffic impacts are expected in Strathmore and Wheatland County this weekend as cyclists take part in the Enbridge Tour Alberta for Cancer. Traffic control will be in place at intersections along the route as riders travel through the area on Saturday and Sunday along Highway 1. The event is raising funds for the Alberta Cancer Foundation. Cyclists will be on the road between 8 a.m. and 3 p.m. both days. CGC's new Wheatland plant is already making an impact beyond manufacturing. The company's fourth annual Cowboy Corral fundraiser raised more than $64,000 for the Safe Haven Foundation. Safe Haven provides housing, education, and support services for young women experiencing housing instability. The Home Depot Foundation partnered with CGC for the Calgary Stampede event, which featured a silent auction. The new Wheatland facility created nearly 100 full-time jobs and supports about 80 more across the region. And True North is hosting a special event this evening. Their Sips and Sunsets fundraiser kicks off at 6 p.m. and takes place at Fieldstone Fruit Wines. You can learn more about everything happening in the area by visiting strathmorenow.com. In other news, the Canadian Union of Public Employees says WestJet flight attendants have voted in favor of strike action. If a deal is not reached, a strike could begin as early as August. Two people have been charged with robbery and unlawful confinement following a robbery at a Calgary optical store. Police say about $700,000 worth of eyewear was stolen during the incident. And the Bringing Hearts Home campaign has reached its goal of raising $30 million ahead of schedule. The funds will support the creation of a new cardiac care center at Chinook Regional Hospital in Lethbridge.
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1: 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And in local sports, Strathmore Minor Baseball will be hosting two provincial tournaments next week.
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1: Today brings a mix of sun and cloud with a high of 30 degrees. Tomorrow will reach a high of 30 also, along with some cloud cover. And Saturday will clear up with another high of 30. Stay updated on the weather by checking out strathmorenow.com.
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What is the sound that drives you absolutely crazy? I'm Hunter Pratt on More Country. Happy Thursday. A lot of our listeners agreed that the sound of people chewing drives them insane. This got to be an epidemic, actually. I used to have an old boss that chewed so loudly at his desk, and he would try to talk to me while he was eating, too. Honestly, pretty traumatizing. Kim said she can't stand the sound of sniffling. Oops. I wonder if it reminds her of cold and flu season, which let's not even think about that for now. What sound drives you crazy? Comment on the More Country Facebook.

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8: Today heats up to a high of 30 with some clouds. Tomorrow we'll keep those clouds around with a high of 30 degrees. And the sky will clear up on Saturday along with a high of 30. For more updates on local weather, visit strathmorenow.com.
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0: 104.5 More Country. I'm Hunter Pratt, and tomorrow is officially Friday, which means kicking off the weekend. If you need some weekend plans, check us out at Langdon Days. We're going to be hanging out at their pancake breakfast. Now, I heard something about Langdon Days. I heard that it is one of the best summer events to check out, and it sounds pretty jam-packed, too. They've got a baseball tournament, beer gardens. Of course, they got the car show, too, and goat yoga. I'll have to check out that goat yoga, but make sure to say hi to us so you can scan and be entered for Duck Duck Jeep, or text in right now.
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9: Today calls for both sun and cloud and high of 30. By tomorrow, temperatures will hit a high of 30 again with partly cloudy conditions. And Saturday will also reach a high of 30 with clearing skies. To see a full forecast, head to strathmorenow.com.
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0: 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Happy Thursday. You're listening to More Country Mornings with Hunter Pratt, and it is a hot plus 26. I'm going to go take out my sister's leaky kayak on the water. Enjoy the weather for yourself. Make sure to wear your sunscreen, and you'll hear from me tomorrow.
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2: Federal Agriculture Minister Heath MacDonald and his counterparts are in Halifax for the federal, provincial, and territorial agriculture ministers' meetings. MacDonald telling us that maintaining a strong North American trade relationship and improving regulatory efficiency remain priorities for Ottawa. The agriculture sector is closely monitoring the CUSMA review. MacDonald says we're moving in the right direction.
3: It's certainly apparent to both countries, as far as stakeholders go, how intertwined and interconnected agriculture and agri-food is between the United States and Canada and Mexico. The economic benefits are obviously very apparent to the three countries. So I think a trilateral agreement going forward is hopefully very optimistic in our view. So I think we're doing everything we can to get the best deal for Canada and certainly the best deal for Canadian farmers.
2: For Golden West, I'm Gladly Alan Bossler.
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Hey, it's called news, not olds. 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
1: I'm Brandon Zebiak with your local news update. A Strathmore man is facing multiple charges following a robbery at a Calgary optical store. Police allege a 39-year-old from Strathmore and a 32-year-old from Calgary restrained two employees and took about $700,000 worth of eyewear on July 8th. An off-duty officer later reported seeing the two men discard clothing in a dumpster before leaving the area with bags. The two suspects are facing charges of robbery and unlawful confinement and are set to appear in court in August. Vehicle fire crews were called to Canal Avenue south of Highway 1 in Strathmore Thursday morning. Local firefighters responded to the blaze earlier in the day. Municipal enforcement helped with a temporary road closure while crews extinguished the fire. The road reopened to regular traffic just after 9 o'clock this morning. No injuries were reported as a result of the blaze. Brooks RCMP say a man is dead after an officer-involved shooting during an attempt to arrest him on outstanding warrants yesterday afternoon. Police say the man tried to flee after officers arrived at a home in Greenbrook Village, then produced a weapon during a confrontation. An officer fired their service weapon and the man died at the scene despite life-saving efforts. ACERT is now leading an independent investigation. The city of Chestermere is asking residents to help shape the future of local shopping. A new retail survey is now open as part of the city's retail gap analysis and economic development strategy. Officials want to learn where people shop, what influences their buying decisions, and what businesses they'd like to see. The results will help guide future business attraction and retention efforts in the community. The survey is open until tomorrow and takes about 10 to 15 minutes to complete. And there is a ton of events going on in Strathmore this weekend. Visit our events calendar to see everything going on. You can learn more about all of these stories and more by heading to strathmorenow.com. In other news, gas prices have surged in Calgary, with residents paying around $1.75 a litre. This comes as tensions grow in the Middle East, which has led to concerns over fuel supply. A poll by Angus Reid shows the majority of Canadians in support of the Alberta-BC pipeline. The survey found 63% in support of the project. And Parks Canada have reopened a trail in Banff's Bow Glacier Falls. Last year, the trail was the site of a fatal rock slide.
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1: In MLB action, the Toronto Blue Jays are playing the White Sox at 5:15 tomorrow. In CFL news, the Calgary Stampeders are hosting the Montreal Alouettes on Saturday. And in local sports, the Strathmore Reds have a baseball tournament going on later this month. The event will take place at the Hillview and Kinsmen Ball Diamonds.
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1: Today we've got a mix of sun and cloud with a high of 30 degrees. We've got another high of 30 tomorrow with some fog patches in the morning, and Saturday clears up with another high of 30. You can take a look at local weather by heading to strathmorenow.com.
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0: Chesney, Carry On. I'm Sharon Church. Is back to school shopping even on your radar yet? No, it's not. My husband is a teacher, so I'm not even allowed to mention back to school in the month of July. It's not a bad idea, though, to get an early start. Like, it's not cheap to get those kids ready for another year of higher learning. Here's something to think about that schools don't put on the back to school supply list. All the Spirit Day clothing, like a Hawaiian shirt, ugly Christmas sweater, crazy hair accessories, storybook character costume, superhero costume, 100th day of school outfit. I'm not even scratching the surface here.
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10: Today brings in a high of 30 with a mix of sun and cloud. It's looking about the same tomorrow with another high of 30 degrees, and Saturday's got a high of 30 along with a ton of sun. You can check out our forecast page on strathmorenow.com.
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Alberta Bound, Paul Brandt, I'm Sharon Church. Lainey Wilson, 4x4 by you coming up. But first, here's Tyler Joe Miller, Under the Influence.

0: 4x4 by you. Hey, I'm Sharon Church. There's a lot of nostalgia for the 80s and 90s, but what's something you don't miss from those decades? Like a long distance phone bill? Remember those? Not having GPS? Oh, I would be lost without my GPS. How about dial-up internet? Carpet in the bathrooms? Remember that? How about when you missed a TV show? It was probably lost forever, unless you were lucky enough to catch it again during summer reruns. This is one that I kind of miss, waiting by the radio for your song to play so you can record it on tape. Oh, but then that darn announcer would talk all over the intro.
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10: Today calls for a mix of sun and cloud with a high of 30 degrees. We've got another high of 30 tomorrow as the sky looks about the same, and it's bright and sunny on Saturday for another high of 30. Download our Strathmore Now app to stay updated on local weather conditions.
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0: Owen Ringling, Taillight This Town. Hey, I'm Sharon Church. If you're planning on flying over the August long weekend, here's something to keep an eye on. WestJet flight attendants have voted overwhelmingly, like 99%, in favor of a strike if they can't reach a new contract with the airline. The main issues, of course, are wages and working conditions. And a strike could happen as early as that August long weekend. At this point, nothing's been called and negotiations are still underway. But if you are traveling, it might be a good idea to keep an eye on your flight status and watch for updates as the holiday weekend gets closer.
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1: I'm Brandon Zebiak with your local news update. A Strathmore man is among two people facing charges following a robbery at a Calgary optical store. Police say the two men allegedly restrained employees and took about $700,000 worth of eyewear from a business on July 8th. Investigators say an off-duty officer later saw the suspects discarding clothing in a dumpster before they left the area with bags. The 39-year-old Strathmore man and a 32-year-old Calgary man are facing robbery and unlawful confinement charges and will appear in court next month. A vehicle fire temporarily closed a section of Canal Avenue in Strathmore Thursday morning. Emergency crews responded to the scene south of Highway 1. Municipal enforcement assisted by closing the road while firefighters brought the blaze under control. The scene was cleared and the road reopened shortly after 9 a.m. Officials say no one was injured in the incident. CGC's new Wheatland plant is already making an impact beyond manufacturing. The company's fourth annual Cowboy Corral fundraiser raised more than $64,000 for the Safe Haven Foundation. Safe Haven provides housing, education, and support services for young women experiencing housing instability. The Home Depot Foundation partnered with CGC for the Calgary Stampede event, which featured a silent auction. The new Wheatland facility created nearly 100 full-time jobs and supports about 80 more across the region. Chestermere residents are being invited to have their say on the city's retail future. The city has launched a shopping survey to identify gaps in local retail services. Officials say the feedback will support long-term economic development and help attract new businesses. The survey is open to local and regional shoppers, with all responses kept confidential. Participants have until tomorrow to share their feedback. And there's no shortage of events happening in Strathmore this weekend. You can see everything going on by visiting our events calendar. For more information on all these stories and events, head to strathmorenow.com. In other news, gas prices have surged across the area, with residents of Calgary paying around $1.75 a litre. This comes amid growing tensions in the Middle East. A survey by Angus Reid shows a majority of Canadians in support of the proposed Alberta-BC pipeline. 63% of respondents said that they're in support of the project. And a trail in Banff's Bow Glacier Falls has reopened to the public. The trail was the site of a fatal rock slide last year, with two hikers having lost their lives.
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1: In Major League Baseball, the Toronto Blue Jays are back tomorrow in a game against the White Sox. In the CFL, the Calgary Stampeders are gearing up for a game against the Montreal Alouettes on Saturday. And in local baseball, the Strathmore Reds have a provincial tournament going on later this month. The tournament will be held right here in Strathmore and take place at the Kinsmen and Hillview Ball Diamonds.
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1: Today calls for a high of 30 degrees with a mix of sun and cloud. It's looking about the same tomorrow with another high of 30, and it's 30 again on Saturday along with clear skies. You can see what the weather has in store by downloading our Strathmore Now app.
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2: Today brings in a high of 30 with a mix of sun and cloud. It's looking about the same tomorrow with another high of 30 degrees, and Saturday's got a high of 30 along with a ton of sun. You can check out our forecast page on strathmorenow.com.
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8: Today calls for a mix of sun and cloud with a high of 30 degrees. We've got another high of 30 tomorrow as the sky looks about the same, and it's bright and sunny on Saturday for another high of 30. Download our Strathmore Now app to stay updated on local weather conditions.
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0: Brooks and Dunn. Hardworking man. I'm Sharon Church, and it's now time for your Sorta Sports Report. The World Cup has been quite the spectacle this summer. It's also been a huge moneymaker for everyone involved. FIFA revealed that they'll be handing out $871 million to teams, which is a huge jump from the $440 million prize pool at the 2022 World Cup. All the teams that qualified, they'll get a cut. But the big bucks go to the most successful teams, of course. Now, the minimum payout to teams is about $12 million. But the winner of the Spain-Argentina final on Sunday will earn $51 million, followed by $43 million for the runner-up. Not too shabby.
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1: I'm Brandon Zebiak with your local news update. A Strathmore man is facing multiple charges following a robbery at a Calgary optical store. Police allege a 39-year-old from Strathmore and a 32-year-old from Calgary restrained two employees and took about $700,000 worth of eyewear on July 8th. An off-duty officer later reported seeing the two men discard clothing in a dumpster before leaving the area with bags. The two suspects are facing charges of robbery and unlawful confinement and are set to appear in court in August. Vehicle fire crews were called to Canal Avenue south of Highway 1 in Strathmore Thursday morning. Local firefighters responded to the blaze earlier in the day. Municipal enforcement helped with a temporary road closure while crews extinguished the fire. The road reopened to regular traffic just after 9 o'clock this morning. No injuries were reported as a result of the blaze. Brooks RCMP say a man is dead after an officer-involved shooting during an attempt to arrest him on outstanding warrants yesterday afternoon. Police say the man tried to flee after officers arrived at a home in Greenbrook Village, then produced a weapon during a confrontation. An officer fired their service weapon and the man died at the scene despite life-saving efforts. ACERT is now leading an independent investigation. The city of Chestermere is asking residents to help shape the future of local shopping. A new retail survey is now open as part of the city's retail gap analysis and economic development strategy. Officials want to learn where people shop, what influences their buying decisions, and what businesses they'd like to see. The results will help guide future business attraction and retention efforts in the community. The survey is open until tomorrow and takes about 10 to 15 minutes to complete. And there is a ton of events going on in Strathmore this weekend. Visit our events calendar to see everything going on. You can learn more about all of these stories and more by heading to strathmorenow.com. In other news, gas prices have surged in Calgary, with residents paying around $1.75 a litre. This comes as tensions grow in the Middle East, which has led to concerns over fuel supply. A poll by Angus Reid shows the majority of Canadians in support of the Alberta-BC pipeline. The survey found 63% in support of the project. And Parks Canada have reopened a trail in Banff's Bow Glacier Falls. Last year, the trail was the site of a fatal rock slide.
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1: In MLB action, the Toronto Blue Jays are playing the White Sox at 5:15 tomorrow. In CFL news, the Calgary Stampeders are hosting the Montreal Alouettes on Saturday. And in local sports, the Strathmore Reds have a baseball tournament going on later this month. The event will take place at the Hillview and Kinsmen Ball Diamonds.
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1: Today we've got a mix of sun and cloud with a high of 30 degrees. We've got another high of 30 tomorrow with some fog patches in the morning, and Saturday clears up with another high of 30. You can take a look at local weather by heading to strathmorenow.com.
0: Because sometimes the only thing holding it together is duct tape and a country song. 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

It's High Valley Fools on the home stretch, brought to you by Irvin's Tack and Western Wear. I'm Candace Johnson. The thunder could roll any day now. It's been thunderstorm watches for days. It's Garth Brooks. The thunder rolls on the home stretch.

0: and beautiful things on the home stretch. I'm Candace Johnson. This morning you heard it, that Duck Duck Jeep queued a text, and now it's time to head out to the phone lines and talk to our qualifier.
1: Hello.
0: Hi, how you doing?
1: Good, how are you?
0: Good, who's this?
1: Amy.
0: Amy, it's Candace calling from the radio station. You texted in the word Jeep this morning, didn't you?
1: I did, yes.
0: Well, fantastic. Guess what? You are qualified to win with your Alberta Jeep dealers.
1: Awesome.
0: Why do I feel like we're whispering?
1: I'm at work right now.
0: I was like, she's either at work or she has a baby. Amazing. Well, congratulations. You're in to win the Jeep. We'll keep this short and sweet. And we're also going to give you a pair of Callaway Park tickets, okay?
1: Awesome. Thank you.
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9: Today brings in a high of 30 with a mix of sun and cloud. It's looking about the same tomorrow with another high of 30 degrees, and Saturday's got a high of 30 along with a ton of sun. You can check out our forecast page on strathmorenow.com.
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Josh Stuff, Highway Money on the home stretch. I'm Candace Johnson. The World Cup final is set. It's going to be Argentina and Spain. We're going to chat World Cup of food after Owen Riegling.

0: and Scott what he'll never have on the home stretch. I'm Candace Johnson. The World Cup is set for Sunday. If you're going to a watch party, it's going to be a good time. We've got Argentina taking on Spain. Now, if you're not a big soccer fan, here's a way to figure out who to cheer for. The World Cup of Food in Argentina. We have a delicious barbecue dish, asada, taking on Spain's most famous rice dish, paella. Pick your favorite and then cheer for that team Sunday at a watch party. It's the World Cup final, Argentina taking on Spain.
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10: Today calls for a mix of sun and cloud with a high of 30 degrees. We've got another high of 30 tomorrow as the sky looks about the same, and it's bright and sunny on Saturday for another high of 30. Download our Strathmore Now app to stay updated on local weather conditions.
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0: Washboard Union, somebody to love on 104.5 More Country. It's Candace Johnson with you. There was a vehicle fire in town this morning. Strathmore Emergency Crews were on scene. It might have snarled you up in traffic. We've got a picture and all the details at strathmorenow.com.
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1: I'm Brandon Zebiak with your local news update. A Strathmore man is among two people facing charges following a robbery at a Calgary optical store. Police say the two men allegedly restrained employees and took about $700,000 worth of eyewear from a business on July 8th. Investigators say an off-duty officer later saw the suspects discarding clothing in a dumpster before they left the area with bags. The 39-year-old Strathmore man and a 32-year-old Calgary man are facing robbery and unlawful confinement charges and will appear in court next month. A vehicle fire temporarily closed a section of Canal Avenue in Strathmore Thursday morning. Emergency crews responded to the scene south of Highway 1. Municipal enforcement assisted by closing the road while firefighters brought the blaze under control. The scene was cleared and the road reopened shortly after 9 a.m. Officials say no one was injured in the incident. CGC's new Wheatland plant is already making an impact beyond manufacturing. The company's fourth annual Cowboy Corral fundraiser raised more than $64,000 for the Safe Haven Foundation. Safe Haven provides housing, education, and support services for young women experiencing housing instability. The Home Depot Foundation partnered with CGC for the Calgary Stampede event, which featured a silent auction. The new Wheatland facility created nearly 100 full-time jobs and supports about 80 more across the region. Chestermere residents are being invited to have their say on the city's retail future. The city has launched a shopping survey to identify gaps in local retail services. Officials say the feedback will support long-term economic development and help attract new businesses. The survey is open to local and regional shoppers, with all responses kept confidential. Participants have until tomorrow to share their feedback. And there's no shortage of events happening in Strathmore this weekend. You can see everything going on by visiting our events calendar. For more information on all these stories and events, head to strathmorenow.com. In other news, gas prices have surged across the area, with residents of Calgary paying around $1.75 a liter. This comes amid growing tensions in the Middle East. A survey by Angus Reid shows a majority of Canadians in support of the proposed Alberta-BC pipeline. 63% of respondents said that they're in support of the project. And a trail in Banff's Bow Glacier Falls has reopened to the public. The trail was the site of a fatal rock slide last year, with two hikers having lost their lives.
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1: In Major League Baseball, the Toronto Blue Jays are back tomorrow in a game against the White Sox. In the CFL, the Calgary Stampeders are gearing up for a game against the Montreal Alouettes on Saturday. And in local baseball, the Strathmore Reds have a provincial tournament going on later this month. The tournament will be held right here in Strathmore and take place at the Kinsmen and Hillview Ball Diamonds.
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1: Today calls for a high of 30 degrees with a mix of sun and cloud. It's looking about the same tomorrow with another high of 30, and it's 30 again on Saturday along with clear skies. You can see what the weather has in store by downloading our Strathmore Now app.
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0: soon, Southside of Silver on the home stretch. I'm Candace Johnson. When it comes to summer songs, which one's better? This one, Alan Jackson, Summertime Blues, or Chattahoochee? My vote's going for Chattahoochee, but this one's good too.
1: Well, I

0: Best I Knew It, I Knew You from the Toy Story 5 soundtrack. On the home stretch, I'm Candace Johnson. Yesterday was National Hot Dog Day, and Costco Canada had a little fun with it. They decided to tally up all of the hot dogs sold in 2025. How many hot dogs do you think were sold in all of Canada's Costcos last year? Whatever the number is you're thinking of, go higher. Yep. Probably higher than that, too. Costco Canada sold over 36.6 million hot dogs last year. That's 5 million wieners shy of the population of Canada. I don't know about you, but Costco, Saturday morning, it's a good opportunity to just feed the kids. They can fill up on samples, and we walk out with a $1.50 glizzy.
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10: Today brings in a high of 30 with a mix of sun and cloud. It's looking about the same tomorrow with another high of 30 degrees, and Saturday's got a high of 30 along with a ton of sun. You can check out our forecast page on strathmorenow.com.
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Dallas Smith, nothing but summer on the home stretch, brought to you by Urban's Tack and Western Wear. We've got a couple of games going down at McMahon Stadium this weekend, and WinSport has basketball. Details after Morgan Griffith's Just Being Me.

0: home stretch. I'm Candace Johnson. McMahon Stadium's going to be busy this weekend. Tomorrow night, the Calgary Wild FC take on Montreal FC at McMahon Stadium. Then Saturday, the Stamps are hosting another Montreal team, the Alouettes. That goes Saturday at McMahon Stadium. And if you're more of a basketball fan, the Calgary Surge have two games at Winsport tomorrow night and on Sunday night.
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9: Today calls for a mix of sun and cloud with a high of 30 degrees. We've got another high of 30 tomorrow as the sky looks about the same, and it's bright and sunny on Saturday for another high of 30. Download our Strathmore Now app to stay updated on local weather conditions.
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0: 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It's Candace Johnson with you. There's a Strathmore golfer that just got his very first title. 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
1: I'm Brandon Zebiak with your local news update. A Strathmore man is facing multiple charges following a robbery at a Calgary optical store. Police allege a 39-year-old from Strathmore and a 32-year-old from Calgary restrained two employees and took about $700,000 worth of eyewear on July 8th. An off-duty officer later reported seeing the two men discard clothing in a dumpster before leaving the area with bags. The two suspects are facing charges of robbery and unlawful confinement and are set to appear in court in August. Vehicle fire crews were called to Canal Avenue south of Highway 1 in Strathmore Thursday morning. Local firefighters responded to the blaze earlier in the day. Municipal enforcement helped with a temporary road closure while crews extinguished the fire. The road reopened to regular traffic just after 9 o'clock this morning. No injuries were reported as a result of the blaze. Brooks RCMP say a man is dead after an officer-involved shooting during an attempt to arrest him on outstanding warrants yesterday afternoon. Police say the man tried to flee after officers arrived at a home in Greenbrook Village, then produced a weapon during a confrontation. An officer fired their service weapon and the man died at the scene despite life-saving efforts. ACERT is now leading an independent investigation. The city of Chestermere is asking residents to help shape the future of local shopping. A new retail survey is now open as part of the city's retail gap analysis and economic development strategy. Officials want to learn where people shop, what influences their buying decisions, and what businesses they'd like to see. The results will help guide future business attraction and retention efforts in the community. The survey is open until tomorrow and takes about 10 to 15 minutes to complete. And there is a ton of events going on in Strathmore this weekend. Visit our events calendar to see everything going on. You can learn more about all of these stories and more by heading to strathmorenow.com. In other news, gas prices have surged in Calgary, with residents paying around $1.75 a litre. This comes as tensions grow in the Middle East, which has led to concerns over fuel supply. A poll by Angus Reid shows the majority of Canadians in support of the Alberta-BC pipeline. The survey found 63% in support of the project. And Parks Canada have reopened a trail in Banff's Bow Glacier Falls. Last year, the trail was the site of a fatal rock slide.
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1: In MLB action, the Toronto Blue Jays are playing the White Sox at 5:15 tomorrow. In CFL news, the Calgary Stampeders are hosting the Montreal Alouettes on Saturday. And in local sports, the Strathmore Reds have a baseball tournament going on later this month. The event will take place at the Hillview and Kinsmen Ball Diamonds.
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1: Tonight drops to a low of 15 as some fog develops overnight. The fog leaves tomorrow as temperatures climb to a high of 30 degrees, and we've got another high of 30 on Saturday with bright sunny skies. You can check out our full 5-day forecast by heading to strathmorenow.com.
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0: Faith and Betty on the home stretch. I'm Candace Johnson. Before that, we heard music from Travis Tritt, A Great Day to Be Alive. Funny, I was actually listening to that song this morning, and he sings about making rice in the microwave and having a good old bowl of soup. It doesn't take much to make Travis Tritt happy. Well, this morning we played that Duck Duck Jeep cue to text, and now it's time to head to the phone lines and chat with our qualifier.
1: Hello.
0: Hi, how you doing?
1: Good, how are you?
0: Good, who's this?
1: Amy,
0: it's Candace calling from the radio station. You texted in the word Jeep this morning, didn't you?
1: I did, yes.
0: Well, fantastic. Guess what? You are qualified to win with your Alberta Jeep dealers.
1: Awesome.
0: Why do I feel like we're whispering?
1: I'm at work right now.
0: I was like, she's either at work or she has a baby. Amazing. Well, congratulations. You're in to win the Jeep. We'll keep this short and sweet, and we're also going to give you a pair of Callaway Park tickets, okay?
1: Awesome. Thank you.
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2: Strathmore Now weather.
11: Tonight brings in some fog with a low of 15 degrees. We've got a high of 30 tomorrow as the sky clears up, and it's a sunny Saturday along with another high of 30. You can stay updated on local weather conditions by heading to strathmorenow.com.
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Joe Miller, back to drinking whiskey on the home stretch. Brought to you by Irvin's Tack and Western Wear. It's Thursday. I'm Candace. The weekend's almost here. It's going to be a hot one this weekend, too. Just got to get through some showers maybe tomorrow. Here's Tay Bay. That's going to leave a memory.

0: and Aldean, how far does a good bike go on the home stretch? I'm Candace Johnson. Head Smash Gym Buffalo Jump will be hosting their 50th anniversary celebration of Canada's World Heritage Commitment. This is coming up July 29th. The event will feature free admission. There will be drumming and dance performance and a lot of activities. If you've never been to Head Smash Gym Buffalo Jump, it's pretty incredible. It's also a fun fact where Noah Wiley, who is on the show The Pit, his character claimed that's where he was going on his vacation or on his 3-month hiatus to Head Smash Gym Buffalo Jump. Speaking of like heritage and, you know, cool places you can visit in Alberta, I was in BC a couple weeks ago. On the way home, we stopped by the Frank Slide Interpretive Center. I never even knew this story. I've never heard of it before. My husband's like, yeah, the mountain collapsed in the 1900s and the entire town was buried and there was only one survivor and it was a baby. And I said to my husband, well, did they name the baby Frank Slide? And then he looked at me like, are you kidding? No, of course they didn't name the baby Frank Slide. Then we get to the Frank Slide Interpretive Center, and guess what? They nicknamed the baby girl Frankie Slide. Take that, husband.
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9: Tonight calls for a low of 15 degrees with some fog. Tomorrow's got a high of 30 along with clear skies, and things are nice and sunny on Saturday, leading to another high of 30. You can see the next week of weather on strathmorenow.com.
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2: Wilcox says matching harvest timing and moisture levels helps to reduce storage losses and preserve feed value. 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
10: Wednesday has a bit of an image problem. 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
1: I'm Brandon Zebiak with your local news update. A Strathmore man is among two people facing charges following a robbery at a Calgary optical store. Police say the two men allegedly restrained employees and took about $700,000 worth of eyewear from a business on July 8th. Investigators say an off-duty officer later saw the suspects discarding clothing in a dumpster before they left the area with bags. The 39-year-old Strathmore man and a 32-year-old Calgary man are facing robbery and unlawful confinement charges and will appear in court next month. A vehicle fire temporarily closed a section of Canal Avenue in Strathmore Thursday morning. Emergency crews responded to the scene south of Highway 1. Municipal enforcement assisted by closing the road while firefighters brought the blaze under control. The scene was cleared and the road reopened shortly after 9 a.m. Officials say no one was injured in the incident. CGC's new Wheatland plant is already making an impact beyond manufacturing. The company's fourth annual Cowboy Corral fundraiser raised more than $64,000 for the Safe Haven Foundation. Safe Haven provides housing, education, and support services for young women experiencing housing instability. The Home Depot Foundation partnered with CGC for the Calgary Stampede event, which featured a silent auction. The new Wheatland facility created nearly 100 full-time jobs and supports about 80 more across the region. Chestermere residents are being invited to have their say on the city's retail future. The city has launched a shopping survey to identify gaps in local retail services. Officials say the feedback will support long-term economic development and help attract new businesses. The survey is open to local and regional shoppers, with all responses kept confidential. Participants have until tomorrow to share their feedback. And there's no shortage of events happening in Strathmore this weekend. You can see everything going on by visiting our events calendar. For more information on all these stories and events, head to strathmorenow.com. In other news, gas prices have surged across the area, with residents of Calgary paying around $1.75 a liter. This comes amid growing tensions in the Middle East. A survey by Angus Reid shows a majority of Canadians in support of the proposed Alberta-BC pipeline. 63% of respondents said that they're in support of the project. And a trail in Banff's Bow Glacier Falls has reopened to the public. The trail was the site of a fatal rock slide last year, with two hikers having lost their lives.
0: Strathmore Now Sports.
1: In Major League Baseball, the Toronto Blue Jays are back tomorrow in a game against the White Sox. In the CFL, the Calgary Stampeders are gearing up for a game against the Montreal Alouettes on Saturday. And in local baseball, the Strathmore Reds have a provincial tournament going on later this month. The tournament will be held right here in Strathmore and take place at the Kinsmen and Hillview Ball Diamonds.
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1: Tonight brings in some fog with a low of 15 degrees. The fog leaves tomorrow morning as temperatures reach a high of 30, and Saturday calls for another high of 30 along with clear skies. You can check out local weather conditions by downloading our Strathmore Now app.
0: She's Googled, "Is this normal?" more times than she'll admit. 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

Journey. It's Rear View on the home stretch. I'm Candace Johnson. Coming up, what's happening in entertainment? Somebody who is at Taylor Swift and Travis Kelce's wedding is sharing details of the reception. Rumor has it they had to sign an NDA, but not this guy. Or maybe he didn't. He just doesn't care. Well, we've got those details after Nitty Gritty Dirt Band.

0: Always in the know. Here's Candace with what's happening in entertainment. 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
1: According to former NFL player Pat McAfee, who attended Taylor Swift and Travis Kelce's wedding, Avril Lavigne sang Skater Boy at the reception.

0: Yeah, he said that dozens of singers were calling each other out and bringing each other up on stage, including Ice Spice and Tate McRae. Well, all episodes of Will Ferrell's new Netflix comedy series, The Hawk, are now streaming.
1: Lonnie Hawkins, you had a chance at completing the Grand Slam a long time ago. What will be going through your mind when you tee off tomorrow?
2: I want my baby back, baby back, baby back, baby back. Chili's, baby back ribs.
0: Will Ferrell is a washed-up golfer trying to make a comeback, and he reunites with his former SNL co-star Molly Shannon for this one. She plays his estranged wife. And the Great Eagle Event Center is saluting 20 years of Pet Sounds, arguably one of the best albums ever recorded.

0: tickets are on sale now for the Beach Boys August 24th. I'm Candace, and that's what's happening in entertainment, brought to you by the Great Eagle Event Center.
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11: Tonight brings in some fog with a low of 15 degrees. We've got a high of 30 tomorrow as the sky clears up, and it's a sunny Saturday along with another high of 30. You can stay updated on local weather conditions by heading to strathmorenow.com.
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1: You. Team Brody Drink Around on the home stretch. I'm Candace Johnson. Today, Artificial Intelligence Appreciation Day. It's also Guinea Pig Appreciation Day. And truthfully, when it comes to AI, we are the guinea pigs.

0: Jelly Roll, Heart of Stone on the home stretch. I'm Candace Johnson. Yesterday was National Hot Dog Day. How many times do you go to Costco and you walk out with a glizzy? Because it's only $1.50. You're like, nah, I could use a little snack. The samples didn't quite fill me up. I'm going to get a hot dog on my way out. Well, Costco Canada just revealed how many hot dogs were sold in 2025. The number is astonishing. 36.6 million hot dogs were sold at Costco Canada in 2025. That's just 5 million hot dogs shy of the entire population of Canada. The strength of our community comes from the people who shape it. This summer, we're celebrating women who make our community brighter every day. 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Got someone in mind? 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
10: Tonight calls for a low of 15 degrees with some fog. Tomorrow's got a high of 30 along with clear skies, and things are nice and sunny on Saturday, leading to another high of 30. You can see the next week of weather on strathmorenow.com.
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0: Della Smith, If It Gets You Where You Want to Go on 104.5 More Country. I'm Candace Johnson. We've got a charity barbecue coming up July 22nd at 900 Westridge Road. This will go from 11 a.m. to 1 p.m. Our friends at Baldwin Barbecue will be cooking up some delicious food, and all the proceeds from this barbecue on July 22nd will be going to the Strathmore Elks. 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